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1: Here's your forecast on KJ Country. As we go through it tonight, seeing increasing clouds, 35 for our low, 68 breezy on Friday, 57 breezy on Saturday, 56 on Sunday. That's your forecast on KJ Country.
2: Weather can shift quickly and sometimes become dangerous. 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
2: Here's your forecast on KJ Country. As we go through tonight, seeing increasing clouds, 35 for our low, 68 breezy on Friday, 57 breezy on Saturday, 56 on Sunday. That's your forecast on KJ Country.
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1: Here's your forecast on KJ Country as we go through tonight, seeing increasing clouds, 35 for our low, 68 breezy on Friday, 57 breezy on Saturday, 56 on Sunday. That's your forecast on KJ Country.
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Keith Urban. When the sun goes down, stars Tim McGraw. Way down, way down, way down, Kenny way down. Chesney. It's a long way. Today's Best Country. 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
1: Here's your forecast on KJ Country as we go through tonight, seeing increasing clouds, 35 for our low, 68 breezy on Friday, 57 breezy on Saturday, 56 on Sunday. That's your forecast on KJ Country.
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1: Here's your forecast on KJ Country as we go through tonight, seeing increasing clouds, 35 for our low, 68 breezy on Friday, 57 breezy on Saturday, 56 on Sunday. That's your forecast on KJ Country.
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1: Here's your forecast on KJ Country. As we go through tonight, seeing increasing clouds, 35 for our low, 68 breezy on Friday, 57 breezy on Saturday, 56 on Sunday. That's your forecast on KJ Country.
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0: time zone am I on? 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
0: It's always on 5 in Margaritaville, come to think of it.
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1: Here's your forecast on KJ Country as we go through it. Tonight, seeing increasing clouds, 35 for our low, 68 breezy on Friday, 57 breezy on Saturday, 56 on Sunday. That's your forecast on KJ Country.
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1: Here's your forecast on KJ Country. As we go through tonight, seeing increase in clouds, 35 for our low, 68 breezy on Friday, 57 breezy on Saturday, 56 on Sunday. That's your forecast on KJ Country.
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1: Here's your forecast on KJ Country. As we go through tonight, seeing increasing clouds, 35 for our low, 68 breezy on Friday, 57 breezy on Saturday, 56 on Sunday. That's your forecast on KJ Country.
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1: Here's your forecast on KJ Country as we go through it tonight. Seeing increasing clouds, 35 for our low, 68 breezy on Friday, 57 breezy on Saturday, 56 on Sunday. That's your forecast on KJ Country.
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2: Here's your KJ Country overnight forecast as we go through tonight, dropping down to a 35 with increasing clouds. Going to warm up to 68, breezy for today, 57 on Saturday, 56 on Sunday. That's your forecast on KJ Country 96.5.
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2: Here's your KJ Country overnight forecast as we go through tonight, dropping down to a 35 with increasing clouds. Going to warm up to 68, breezy for today, 57 on Saturday, 56 on Sunday. That's your forecast on KJ Country 96.5.
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1: Here's your KJ Country overnight forecast as we go through tonight, dropping down to a 35 with increasing clouds. Going to warm up to 68, breezy for today, 57 on Saturday, 56 on Sunday. That's your forecast on KJ Country 96.5.
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2: Here's your KJ Country overnight forecast as we go through tonight, dropping down to a 35 with increasing clouds. Going to warm up to 68, breezy for today, 57 on Saturday, 56 on Sunday. That's your forecast on KJ Country 96.5.
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2: Here's your KJ Country overnight forecast as we go through tonight, dropping down to a 35 with increasing clouds. Going to warm up to 68, breezy for today. 57 on Saturday, 56 on Sunday. That's your forecast on KJ Country 96.5.
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2: Here's your KJ Country overnight forecast as we go through tonight, dropping down to a 35 with increasing clouds. Going to warm up to 68, breezy for today, 57 on Saturday, 56 on Sunday. That's your forecast on KJ Country 96.5.
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sky. Driven up and down the coast a few times. London, Paris, paradise. But ain't got much memory. 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And damn.

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That sunset, cliffs by the sea, and the night rolled in. And you still talk about that moon that I can't recall.

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2: Here's your KJ Country overnight forecast as we go through tonight, dropping down to a 35 with increasing clouds. Going to warm up to 68, breezy for today, 57 on Saturday, 56 on Sunday. That's your forecast on KJ Country 96.5.
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1: Here's your KJ Country overnight forecast as we go through tonight, dropping down to a 35 with increasing clouds. Going to warm up to 68, breezy for today, 57 on Saturday, 56 on Sunday. That's your forecast on KJ Country 96.5.
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1: Here's your KJ Country overnight forecast as we go through tonight, dropping down to a 35 with increasing clouds. Going to warm up to 68, breezy for today, 57 on Saturday, 56 on Sunday. That's your forecast on KJ Country 96.5.
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1: All right, boys. This is her favorite song. 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
2: Here's your KJ Country overnight forecast as we go through tonight, dropping down to a 35 with increasing clouds. Going to warm up to 68, breezy for today, 57 on Saturday, 56 on Sunday. That's your forecast on KJ Country 96.5.
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2: Here's your KJ Country overnight forecast as we go through tonight, dropping down to a 35 with increasing clouds. Going to warm up to 68, breezy for today, 57 on Saturday, 56 on Sunday. That's your forecast on KJ Country 96.5.
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1: Here's your KJ Country overnight forecast as we go through tonight, dropping down to a 35 with increasing clouds. Going to warm up to 68, breezy for today, 57 on Saturday, 56 on Sunday. That's your forecast on KJ Country 96.5.
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0: I want you to finish this sentence this morning. When I was young, we were so poor that we what? Now, not everybody's going to identify with this because not everybody grew up poor.
1: And that's okay.
0: Yes, I envy you. I had friends that didn't grow up poor, and I was always jealous of them. But unfortunately, I grew up poor. It's just the way it is. You know, my parents did their best.
1: Right.
0: To provide us with things once they had bought their beer and cigarettes and everything they needed for themselves.
1: They got it all figured out.
0: We came in a close fifth. But anyway, so my son's birthday was over the weekend, right?
1: Yeah.
0: And we got him a fairly expensive gift for his birthday. It was something that he really, really wanted.
1: Yep.
0: And it's super cool, actually. And so we got that for him. But my wife was like, hey, I forgot that he also wanted this other thing for his birthday. So maybe we could buy that as a end of the robotics competition gift for him.
1: What?
0: Because he's in robotics and he has his robotics competition this weekend.
1: Get a gift at the end of the season?
0: Right. And I'm like, okay, that thing is not cheap either. And I said, well, who do you think we are as far as like financially?
1: I mean, fair.
0: Because I was like, this is not like, we don't live this lifestyle where we can be dropping all this money. And so then I had to drop on her. When I was young, I was so poor that we got a couple of toys at Christmas, a couple on our birthday. And then the rest was just stuff we needed, like clothes, socks, all that kind of stuff.
1: Yeah.
0: It was, you know, a new beanie, new gloves, whatever we needed for that year.
1: Yep.
0: Was all the other stuff we got. And I was like, and that was it as far as when we were growing up.
1: 100%.
0: So that's why I was like, I don't know. And my wife didn't grow up with money at all. So I don't know where this comes from. So I had to drop I was so poor that we... And I dropped a few more examples, too, on her.
1: Well, maybe if you weren't so successful in radio, that's part of the problem.
0: Look at me now.
1: Like, me and my buddy were talking about it recently, like, shoes growing up.
0: Yeah.
1: You would get one set of shoes at the beginning of the year.
0: School year. Right.
1: If you played basketball.
0: Okay, yep, you're right.
1: You would get a new pair, but the kicker was the end of the basketball season, those were now your new shoes.
0: Those became your shoes into summer.
1: Into the next school year. So if you... Whenever I went and bought basketball shoes, I had to find the right shoes that I'd be like, okay, I can wear these with my other clothes. Because if I, like now kids buy highlighter pink, yellow shoes.
0: Yeah.
1: Back in the day, it was like black or white because you knew that was going to go with all your other clothes that you had.
0: And you kind of wanted to do black because they would last. They looked like they lasted a little bit longer.
1: Yeah, they 100% did.
0: Tracy texting in, we were so poor, we didn't have a car. My mom's had a men's 10-speed bicycle that she would wrap a bath towel around the bar. And that's where we had to sit to go to daycare or anywhere we were going. Oh, man. The struggle is real on that one, Tracy. And again, this is a judgment-free zone.
1: 100% judgment-free. Yeah. James saying, when I was growing up, we were so poor, we only showered 3 times a week to save money on water.
0: Well, I just did that because I didn't want to shower. I had a family down the block that would all use the same bath water.
1: Yeah, you told me about that once.
0: They
1: left it in the tub.
0: Oh yeah, dude.
1: What is this? Like the 1400s?
0: That was bad. I mean, that was a bad family. But I grew up in a really bad neighborhood, so that's kind of why. That was the people that were around us.
1: How about this? We were so poor. My mom bought camera film and then borrowed cameras because we couldn't afford to buy the camera.
0: Oh man, who's that from?
1: That's from Tag texting you.
0: Okay,
1: so that I mean. That's actually just kind of a baller move, though.
0: Yeah.
1: You really think about it like, oh, yeah, my neighbor's got this type of film. I'll go buy that one real quick. We'll get it all developed.
0: Shauna's saying that we heated our single-wide trailer with the oven when the furnace was broken. Yeah, I've seen that move before, and that's dangerous, too.
1: I still heat my house every once in a while. Like, I'll bake something, or I'll make, like, cornbread or something at 400. And then if it's cold, I'll just keep the oven open afterwards just to give a little extra heat.
0: They say you shouldn't do that because of the CO2.
1: Yeah, fine. My brain's already gone.
0: Although your house is probably so drafty that
1: I have a lot of creaks and things.
0: A 218 number texting in. We were so poor that if we missed the bus, I had to ride my bike 3.5 miles there and back.
1: Both ways.
0: Yeah, I mean, I guess that falls into the category. Ben saying that we were on the government cheese and put bread bags on our boots to keep our feet dry. Yeah, that's a big one. And government cheese, I wish I could get some of that now. That stuff was delicious.
1: Was it?
0: Yeah, I thought so.
1: I don't remember it. Was it like Velveeta?
0: No, no.
1: What was government cheese like?
0: Government cheese. I don't know what type of cheese it was, unless the type was government cheese. But that it didn't melt like Velveeta. It didn't. A lot of times it didn't melt at all.
1: Was it just like a Velveeta looking brick? That's what I'm seeing on the Google machine.
0: You had to slice it pretty thin if you wanted it to melt on a sandwich. Mm. But it had a great flavor.
1: I like this text from Heidi. We were so poor. I got $100 for my birthday in August, which is great.
0: Heck yeah, $100.
1: But she says I had to use that money to buy school clothes, shoes that needed to last me through the school year.
0: Oh, man, that's a good lesson to learn right there.
1: Yeah, one way to savor that flavor of $100 and what's important and not important. Honestly, I think that's just a good life lesson, though.
0: It really is.
1: Because I bet you Heidi now with money is like, okay, well, I got $100. This is going to last me. I could probably make that last a whole month.
0: Oh, God, my kids are going to be awful with money when they grow up. They are going to be so bad with money.
1: They're going to do one random chore at college and go, all right, I'm going to chart that down on my allowance chart.
0: Yeah.
1: Dad, you owe me $375 for living right now.
0: I like Ashley's text here. Our kids never get a toy as a gift unless it's Christmas or birthday. They appreciate the little things way more. Yes.
1: 100%.
0: My kids do appreciate little things. It's not like they don't, but sometimes I'm just like, do we have to go this far beyond?
1: I think your kids are different in the sense they probably appreciate everything they receive.
0: They do, actually, oddly enough.
1: But the downside is that you just have to buy them every little end of the school play party, end of the summer party, end of the first semester party.
0: When she dropped the end of robotics competition, I'm like, well, that's a new one.
1: Okay, well, that one's, it would be like, okay, you're buying that because we paid enough money for the other stuff.
0: All right, we got some people sitting on hold. 320-656-9453. When we were young, we were so poor that we what?
2: Hi, we were so poor when I was young. Usually we ate for dinner was like the macaroni noodles with ketchup on it.
0: Oh, yuck. That's nasty.
1: That's a real, I thought my poor man's Alfredo with sour cream was brutal.
0: It is.
1: Poor man's spaghetti is what we might call that.
0: Don't let this one make you think that yours is any better.
1: I don't know. It sounds a little bit better. I'm not going to lie.
0: Thank you for the call, though. What's up with you?
3: I was so poor growing up that they had to put two pairs of socks and Wonder Bread baggies on my feet with duct tape to go play in the snow.
0: You know what, brother? The struggle is real because my mom would do that because our boots were so cheap and would get waterlogged.
1: Yeah.
0: That my mom would do bread bags on our feet.
1: So
0: inside of our boots.
1: So you would put socks on and then
0: sandwich bags.
1: And then tape it up?
0: We never taped them up. Maybe we did. I don't remember. We used rubber bands, I think, which was probably awesome.
1: Cutting off your circulation in the cold.
0: Right.
1: Genius.
0: Right. With old bread bags on our feet. Oh, my gosh. That's so poor.
1: Oh.
0: What's up, man?
4: Well, I mean, I was so poor growing up that we used bread for buns. We used bread for everything.
1: Yeah. Can I say something?
0: Go ahead.
1: Hot dogs with bread rather than hot dog buns are honestly better.
0: I don't like it unless you toast the bread.
1: Ooh, I didn't know you were classy.
0: Yeah,
1: like
0: toast it a little bit, and then it's fine. Otherwise, it turns into a paste.
1: Now, do you still use bread as hot dog buns and all that good stuff?
4: Sometimes. I mean, I don't mind bread.
1: No.
0: Now, how about the vice versa? Do you ever use a hot dog bun to make a sandwich? To me, that's next level sandwich, actually.
4: I mean, I have because it's what I was in the cupboard.
0: Yeah. My wife won't do that. Just yesterday, she was like, we need to get bread so I can make a sandwich tomorrow. I'm like, man, we got a bunch of hot dog buns. To me, that makes a better sandwich.
1: Those are mini subs.
0: Yeah.
1: Half the size subs.
0: She's like, I'm not doing that. That's gross. I'm like, how is it gross? It's bread. It's all bread.
4: Exactly. Bread is bread.
0: Yeah.
1: Maybe we're just simple human beings. Maybe that's part of it.
0: That could be. Or we all grew up poor, so we know how to... We know that bread is bread.
1: We know what the struggle was like.
0: We appreciate the call, man. All right, we got someone sitting on hold that we're going to get to in a second whose mom was absolutely cruel to her. They were so poor.
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7: Top shut down on another day of trading. Here is Wednesday's closing markets. Quarter for July down 11.5. September down 10.5. December down at 10.5. Soybeans for July down 16.25. August down 16 cents. November down to 14 cents. Soybean meal for July down to 310. August down 160. December down 70 cents. Chicago wheat for July down 10.5. September down 10.5. December down 11 cents. Hard red winter wheat for July 3 cents lower. September down 2.75. Hard red spring wheat for July down of 5.5. So September, Minneapolis spring wheat for July down 4 cents. September down at 3.25. Live cattle for June at 25 cents higher. August up 55 cents. October 50 cents higher. December up 25 cents. Feeders for May 57.5 cents higher. August up 75 cents. September up 92.5 cents. October up 82.5 cents. Lean hogs for June down 172.5. July down 127.5. August down 90 cents. That's a look at Wednesday's closing market minute.
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1: The female voice you hear, well, that's Jennifer Levern. She's from our newsroom, and she joins us periodically to play some games.
2: Hi.
1: Today, we're playing the name game.
3: Yes, we are.
1: How are we doing it, Brian?
3: So today, because of March Madness that kicked off yesterday, I want you to name the basketball movie based off of the clues that I give you.
1: Okay.
3: Okay. I'm pretty sure there's only like 8 basketball movies.
1: I was going to say, I know a few pop into mind. But.
3: So you should be okay. It was either this or name the college based off the clues that I give you.
1: Jen would have killed that.
3: Right. I wanted to make it semi-fair.
1: I would have done horrible.
3: I wanted to make it semi-fair. Okay.
1: I don't think I've ever once watched a March Madness basketball game.
2: What? That's all I freaking do.
3: That's probably one of the most unpatriotic things I've
1: Unless it has just been on at a bar or something where I've been, then I've probably watched it.
3: So during this time, what do you put on the TV?
1: I don't really watch TV, dude. I really don't. If TV's on, it's usually YouTube videos about boating.
3: All right.
1: Don't judge me.
3: I've been judging you since the moment we met, but there's nothing's going to change.

0: Now,
1: okay, well, right. Jen, don't you judge me.
2: No judgment here.
0: Thank you. You can judge him. All right, here we go. Name the basketball movie based off the clues that I give you. Are you ready?
1: Let's go.
0: Recruit. Father, son. Prison. Coney Island. Jesus Shuttlesworth.
1: Holy cow.
0: Recruit. Father and son. Prison.
1: Kelly.
0: Kelly.
1: The Longest Yard.
0: That's a football movie. That's not even the same sport. Which one? The Adam Sandler one or the Burt Reynolds one, Kelly?
1: I like them both.
0: They're both equally good.
1: Sports.
0: Recruit. Father and son. Prison. Coney Island. Jesus Shuttlesworth.
2: Hoop Dreams.
0: Hoop Dreams. Is that a movie?
2: Yes.
1: Yep.
0: That's not that one. It is not that one. The correct answer, He Got Game.
1: Oh, dang.
0: That seemed like it was your movie. Denzel.
1: I loved the soundtrack.
0: Yeah, and Denzel's in it, dude. Denzel's with the GOAT.
1: That was a great soundtrack.
0: All right. 0-0.
1: Dang it.
0: 0-1 for both of you two. Four more here in the name game. Here
1: we go. Let's
0: next
1: do it.
0: One.
1: Come on. Pull it together.
0: 1-on-1. Quincy. Monica.
1: Kelly.
0: Kelly.
1: Above the Rim.
0: It's not Above the Rim.
1: Dang it.
0: Is that a movie too?
1: Yes.
0: All right, I got to look these up. So far, you've listed off movies I've never heard of. Not Above the Rim. Okay, Jen, here we go. 1-on-1. Quincy. Monica. Childhood Friends. Romance.
1: Oh, I know what it is, actually.
0: 1-on-1. You're telling me what it is. Quincy. Monica.
2: Hoop Dreams.
0: It's not. God dang it.
1: The Longest Yard. It's
0: not, no.
1: Can I guess?
0: Yeah.
1: Is it Basketball Diaries?
0: No, it's not.
1: Oh, dang it.
0: Love and Basketball.
2: Oh.
1: Ah.
0: Love and Basketball.
1: Ah. All right.
0: Okay. Two
1: what
0: movies.
1: Is that? 0 for 3 now?
0: 0 for 2. 0 for 2. We are on a roll.
1: It's
0: okay, here we go.
1: Really
0: maybe
1: long
0: I should
1: time.
0: Have done the colleges instead of the movies. I didn't think it would be this hard.
1: It's taking a really long time.
0: Number 3. Here we go. Name that movie based off the clues that I give you. Based on a true story, Ken Carter, Contracts, Lockout,
1: Kelly, Blue Chips,
0: not Blue Chips.
1: God dang it.
0: Richmond, true story, Ken Carter, Contracts.
1: I'm actually shocked at all the
0: Lockout,
1: basketball movies I know.
0: Richmond.
1: All right.
0: 5-4.
2: Radio.
0: 3. Not, that's a football movie as well. Yes. What is going on here? The movie is Coach Carter with Samuel L. Jackson.
1: Oh, dang it. I never saw that one.
0: Neither of you have seen it?
1: No.
0: Ooh, all right. Two more left. Three more left. Here we go. We're going to get one of these, I think. Winner takes all, I guess. Here we go. Name the movie based off the clues I give you. Trash Talk.
1: Kelly. White Men Can't Jump.
0: Yes!
1: I had that one in the holster the whole time.
0: Yes!
1: I was like, sooner or later, that one's coming out.
0: Oh, my goodness. We got one.
1: All right.
0: Kelly
1: great
0: Jordan,
1: movie, by the way.
0: On the board. Two more left. Name the movie based off the clues I give you.
1: We
0: are you
1: speed
0: ready?
1: It up here a little bit.
0: LeBron James.
1: Kelly.
0: Space Jam.
1: Yes!
0: Woo!
1: I think they call this clutch, right? Don't they call this clutch what I'm doing right now?
0: Yeah, The Longest Yard is talking all about it.
1: Yeah, Wildcats.
0: All right, here we go. Last one.
1: It's another football movie.
0: Name the movie based off the clues I give you. State Finals. Hickory. Small Town. Coach Norman. Indiana.
2: Jen. Is it Hoosiers?
0: Hoosiers is the correct answer. Yes! Jen got one. She's on the board, but...
2: Say Air Bud? Hello.
0: After the 6 clues that we gave, only 3 were correct.
1: Dang. I'm surprised that I knew as many basketball movies as I did, actually.
0: You named 3 football movies, I think, in total, as well as basketball movies.
1: Tin Cup.
2: Woo!
0: Yep, that's
2: Any Given Sunday.
0: Yeah, we're on a roll, T. We're on a roll.
1: Ooh, man. I did not expect to win this one, Jen, so I bow to your basketball prowess, but I'll take it.
0: Yeah, congratulations, guys. You were brutal.
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11: This is your I-94 ramp cone zone update. The 210 I-94 ramp is closed. The interchange ramps will be closed to all travelers during construction, and traffic to and from Highway 210 in Fergus Falls will be detoured to the County Road 1 / Tower Road. Highway 210 will remain open for travelers during construction. Traffic will shift to one side of the bridge and will be reduced to one lane in each direction. For construction updates, visit the Fergus Falls Chamber at fergusfalls.com and click on the Cone Zone. 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
12: Good.
4: Good morning. I'm Jamie Dickerman with a market update on the Red River Farm Network. Corn futures beginning the day slightly weaker, down for the fourth consecutive day. Traders biding time awaiting Iran's response to the one-page memorandum proposed by the U.S. to end the conflict. Assuming that they reject the peace plan, they could face another barrage of bombing. The peace plan would require that the Strait of Hormuz be reopened and a 30-day negotiation would begin with a focus on halting Iran's nuclear enrichment program. Expect volatility to continue to be high. In other news, it appears a more favorable window for seeding lies just ahead with mostly clear and warming temperatures next week. Soybean futures attempting to bounce, halting a three-day slide, while soy products also modestly firmer to start. The waiting game for the Iranian response. Futures will remain uncertain and volatile in the days ahead. It is reported that President Trump will hold a press conference today with details of that talk missing. Wheat markets mostly firmer in a quiet trade today. Paris milling wheat futures are down for the fourth consecutive day after gapping lower earlier in the week. Numbers right now, we're looking at July Minneapolis up a quarter at 674. July Chicago's up a penny right now, 613 and a quarter. July Kansas City, we're up three at 670 and a quarter. May corn is up a half now, 453 and a quarter. Dease corn down 3/4, 488 3/4. May soybeans were up 3 1/4, 1180 and a quarter. And November is up 6 1/2 at 1180 right now. The crude oil is down 21 cents at 94.56 a barrel. Reporting Agriculture's Business, this is the Red River Farm Network.

0: right, here we go.
1: Reverse. Reverse. Slide to the left.
0: It's time to play Throw It in Reverse.
2: I love it.
1: Reverse, reverse. Reverse, reverse.
0: This is when Brian Riley and I think we just got to play it, dude. Every time I try and explain it, it just doesn't make any sense at all.
2: Yeah, we're just trying to say a term and then say it backwards.
0: Right, let's just get into it, and I hope that you enjoy it. So since the Masters just ended yesterday, we're going to do golf terms and throw it in reverse today. Who wants to go first?
2: I'll go first.
0: All right, so let's just show them how it's done. Let me get my computer ready here. All right, whenever you're ready, say your first word.
2: My first word, bunker.
0: Hold on, I'm recording something here that screwing it up here.
2: All right, professional.
0: All right, here we go. One more time.
2: Bunker.
0: All right.
2: I think I said that weird.
0: That's Brian's first word, so now we'll hear it forward.
2: Oh. Bunker.
0: In reverse.
2: Oh, no.
0: Bunker. In reverse.
2: All
0: right, you ready?
2: Yeah.
0: All right, here we go. I think you might have got it.
2: I'm going to crush that, dude.
0: That sounded really close.
2: I might have absolutely crushed that.
0: All right, here we go.
2: Bunker.
0: That's pretty close. Now reverse.
2: Bunker.
0: Bunker. I'll give it a 5 out of 10.
2: It's like if I was drunk on the course and then someone asked me where my ball was and I'd be like, I'm in the bunker.
0: You're burping in the middle of it.
2: Yeah. Bunker. Yeah, I just finished my 13th beer on the 18th hole.
0: All right, here we go.
2: Is that a point? What do I get?
0: Well, let's see if I can do better. We'll see who gets the point on this one.
2: Oh, boy.
0: All right, here we go. Now I'm worried that my words that I picked are a little too tough. Here we go. Pitching wedge.
2: Oh, that's you're screwed.
0: That's going to be tough.
2: Don't worry, I have harder words.
0: Do you have some that are harder? Okay, here we go. Pitching wedge.
2: God.
0: Good luck, dude. Good luck. There's no way. I didn't even understand that. Hold on. What?
2: Pitching wedge.
0: All right, let's give her one. We'll give her the old college try. Here we go. Chanel Chanape. I can't laugh. Chanel Chanape.
2: Chanel Chanape.
0: I don't know. That's what it sounded like to me. Chanel Chanape. All right, here we go. Let's see. Chanel Chanape. There's no way.
2: It sounds like a off-brand.
0: There is
2: perfume.
0: No way in hell this word.
2: Vinishlandish.
0: Nope.
2: Vinishlandish. You were right on it, dude.
0: That point goes to you that round.
2: Hey, Kelly.
0: Vinishlandish.
2: Hey, Kelly, what club are you going to use here?
0: Vinishlandish.
2: Oh, yeah, I would use that too.
0: Vinishlandish.
2: Okay, I'll give myself the point there.
0: That was terrible.
2: Vinishlandish. That's like German. Maybe that's German for pitching wedge.
0: That was maybe the worst one in the history of throw it in reverse.
2: Dude, I have a feeling these are all going to get bad.
0: All right.
2: Because I have a two-parter here.
0: Okay, you ready?
2: No.
0: Oh, okay. Well,
2: I am ready, but no. Water hazard.
0: Oh, you screwed
2: yourself. Yeah, dude, I screwed myself.
0: All right, here we go.
2: Water hazard.
0: Backwards?
2: There's a hurdle.
0: Oh. There's no way. Oh, if you get this, dude, I give you a tip of the hat, sir.
2: Play it again backwards.
0: Of course.
2: There's a hurdle.
0: Good luck.
2: All right. Oh. There's a hurdle.
0: Ready?
2: Yeah. There's a hurdle. Nope. I don't think the water is going to come out right.
0: I don't think so either. Here we go. Here it is forward.
2: Durs out. A lot of gumming in my mouth there.
0: Let's see, though. Hey, you never know. You might nail it.
2: It's true.
0: Water wiser.
2: No!
3: That was close.
0: It's not bad. It's better than Shinashalip. Here we go.
2: Water wiser. What is the first? Wala?
0: Here.
2: Durs out wallop.
0: Close. You thought you have a fat tongue in this. Here we go.
2: Wallop wiser. Yeah, I just have an active tongue. That's all that's happening.
0: That might be enough for the point on this one.
2: Don't know.
0: Here goes my next one. Here we go. Golf cart. See, that's the thing is you got to try and
2: over enunciate.
0: Yeah, because I think that's the golf cart.
2: Yeah, good luck, dude.
0: What the hell?
2: Good luck,
0: dude. Is that right?
2: Golf cart.
0: All right.
2: Oh, boy.
0: There's no way. There's no way, dude. Here we go.
2: Whoa.
0: You got another point, dude.
2: I don't know. Car frosh.
0: No, that doesn't sound like golf cart at all.
2: Car frosh.
0: I didn't like it.
2: Car frosh. Okay, which one's worse, though? Yours?
0: Mine's way worse.
2: You think that's worse than
0: yours? Yours actually kind of sounded like water hazard, actually. Listen.
2: Yours, I heard all.
0: Whoop, that's the wrong one. Shoot, I'm getting lost in my own stuff here.
2: Water hazard.
0: I'm giving that one to you, dude. Giving that one to you.
2: All right, I'll take the point.
0: All right, I only got one more.
2: I got one left.
0: All right.
2: Here we go. Albatross.
0: Oh, that's a tough one.
2: That one is tough.
0: That's a tough one.
2: That one is tough.
0: Are you ready?
2: Yeah. Albatross.
0: Backwards?
2: Sarsh de Black.
0: Oh, that actually sounds kind of easy. Hold on.
2: Sarsh de Black.
0: You got it?
2: No. Sarsh de Black.
0: Ready?
2: One more time. Do one more time backwards. Hold on. Sarsh de Black. Okay.
0: That one sounds easy.
2: Sarsh de Black.
0: Oh, I don't know. Let's see. This game takes forever to get going here. All right, here we go. Here it is, forwards.
2: Sars to Blah. Albatross.
0: Yes! Yeah!
2: Oh, dang!
0: It. Dude, that is on point.
2: Albatross.
0: Yes! No way I'm getting that one.
2: Chat GPT sounded like it there. Ooh. I'm just going to give myself the point already.
0: Yeah, don't know what you got. Should I just skip mine?
2: No, do it anyways, but I've got to give myself the point for that.
0: Holy crap, ooh, that is so close. All right, here we go.
2: Pro Shop.
0: I'm trying to cheat a little bit.
2: Pro Shop. Bashur. Dude, how are these?
0: Pro Shop. Mine don't sound right.
2: Bashur. How are yours like? That's a seven letter. That's seven total letters, and it sounds like 1,000.
0: All right, here we go. Last one. Let's see if we can at least, if I can tie on this last one here.
2: Pro Shop.
0: No, that was forwards. Hold on a second. Let me hear it again.
2: Bashurp.
0: Okay.
2: Bashurp.
0: No, there's no way. I know that I...
2: Did you say shop again?
0: I might have.
2: I think you shopped twice. Bashurp.
0: I did.
2: Oh, boy.
0: Porsche. What?
2: Excuse me?
0: Should I not play that again?
2: Excuse me?
0: Hold on.
2: Porsche.
0: No.
2: That's close, though.
0: Porsche. No, I do. You won. You won with fantastic colors on
2: it. Corey texting it. Sounds like you guys are drunk doing that game. We might be. To be completely honest, we might be.
0: That's definitely a part of it. Well, nicely done, Brian. You won this morning. Throw it in reverse.
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11: 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Nice day for us today. Partly sunny and 68. 40 tonight, tomorrow 57, with a slight chance of rain, otherwise partly sunny. 55 on Sunday, 65 and partly sunny on Monday. And don't forget, opening up fishing is tomorrow, and it's Mother's Day on Sunday. That's your weather forecast from today's Best Country, KJ Country 96.5. 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
8: 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At 6:30, John Waller in Pelican Rapids reports 38 degrees with a high yesterday of 68. At 7 o'clock, Roger Walvotny in Henning reports 40 degrees and a high of 58. The weather almanac for this date last year was a high of 75 and a low of 43. State record temps for this date was a high of 90 in 1874 and a low of 28 in 1960.
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1: Jennifer Leverance from our newsroom is here because we have to play a round of The Feud. Brian Riley and I will now go head-to-head with whatever question you have. Jennifer Leverance.
2: All right, so today, make lunch count day, encouraging workers to get away from their desks and take a proper lunch break.
1: All right.
2: So we asked 100 people, top five answers are on the board. Name something a parent might pack in a child's lunchbox.
1: Ugh. Okay.
3: Oh, this is going to stink.
1: All right. No, I think you're getting this one.
3: This is going to be bad for me.
1: All right, well, we'll see, Brian Riley. That's what we have up today in this round of The Feud! Now, I know for a fact that I lost last week.
3: You did, yeah.
1: So I get to go first.
3: Yeah.
1: And it's the first one that popped into your head, popped into my head, too. Jen, I'm guessing the first one is a sandwich.
2: Show me sandwich!
1: Is that the number one answer?
2: Number one answer.
3: All right. Yep. Sandwich, number one.
1: I ate the same sandwich every day from kindergarten until, like, the 10th grade.
3: That's disgusting.
1: It was a summer sausage sandwich with a slice of Velveeta on it.
3: I take back what I said. It's a delicious sandwich. I couldn't do that, though.
1: Every single day I ate the same sandwich.
3: Summer sausage is the best, though, isn't it?
1: Oh, so good.
3: Oh, man.
1: I kind of want one. I'm going to make one after work.
2: There you go.
3: Summer sausage, the mild cheddar cheese, and some mayonnaise.
1: Oh, no!
3: Come on. The life to live. All right, Jen. Okay. Food.
2: Food. Name something a parent might pack in a child's lunchbox.
3: I'm just trying to think. My parents pack probably the worst lunches maybe on planet Earth.
1: That's tough.
3: Chips. Let's throw some chips. Some Doritos, Jen.
1: There you go.
3: Some chips.
2: Alrighty, Roo, show me chips.
3: Okay, good.
1: Nice.
2: That is number two behind sandwich.
3: Okay, good.
1: All right.
3: How many are on this list?
2: Five.
3: Oh, five?
1: Yeah.
3: I'm telling you, we didn't get much for lunch. It was enough to just get you by.
1: I think I might know. We always had a sandwich, a bag of chips, and like a ding-dong or a ho-ho or something like that.
3: Yeah, say ding-dong.
1: Some kind of. Nah, I'm not going to say ding. There's no way ding-dong is on the list. I will say this. So we got chips, sandwich.
3: Yep.
1: How about fruit, Jen? Would fruit be on there?
2: All right, show me fruit.
1: Yeah.
3: Like an apple.
2: Fruits and veggies. Ugh.
3: Well, if Kelly's not going to say it, I'm going to say it.
1: All right.
3: If you're going to throw it, I mean, look, the best part about being a kid when you get your lunch is that it's the first time you kind of get that sense of being an adult where you can choose what you want and you can eat what you want.
1: Interesting.
3: I mean, 9 times out of 10, kids pick dessert first, right?
2: Right.
1: Oh, you got to save that dessert.
3: No.
1: It gives you something to look forward to.
3: Now, is this too broad? Can I say dessert, or do I have to be specific?
2: Show me dessert.
1: All right. Ding-dongs, ho-hos.
2: Ding-dongs, ho-hos, chips.
3: Chocolate. The chocolate pudding with the fudge, the half fudge, half chocolate ones?
2: Yes.
3: Yo.
1: I hate pudding.
3: Give me that snack pack.
2: Yeah. I was a fan. People made fun of me, but I loved the butterscotch snack pack. I mean,
3: I think you're the only one to like that one, Jen.
2: Chocolate is dynamite, but I do love the
3: snack packs are so good.
2: Yeah.
1: I've always hated pudding, and I've tried to enjoy it. Remember, like, KFC used to have pudding that they would give for dessert?
3: I don't think I'm that.
1: And I tried to like it. I tried so hard to like it, but I just never got on board with pudding.
3: I mean,
1: unless it was frozen, like a pudding pop.
2: Oh, yeah.
3: I mean, the only heated pudding I've ever had was in the kids' cuisines.
1: Ooh.
2: Oh,
3: because they would have those in the center with the banana bunny.
1: That was supposed
3: one.
1: To be a brownie, wasn't it? It wasn't pudding. It was supposed to be a brownie.
3: Well, it just shows how long my dad cooked that.
1: Hardest pudding.
3: No wonder why my guts are all broken. I was just eating raw dough
1: batter.
3: For a while. Gross. Okay. Well,
2: all right.
3: Found out kids' cuisine never had pudding. That's disgusting.
1: All right.
2: So today, National Make Lunch Count Day.
3: Yep.
2: We asked 100 people. Top five answers are on the board. Name something a parent might pack in a child's lunchbox. We got sandwich, chips, fruits and vegetables, dessert. What else?
1: This is the last one, right?
2: This is the last one.
1: I think I might know.
2: It's
3: me, though, right?
1: What?
3: It's my turn.
1: No, you just said dessert.
3: Oh, yeah.
1: It's my turn. I'm going to say, now this might be too broad, but I'm going to say a drink. Is drinks on there?
2: Show me drink.
1: Nice.
2: Juice box, beverage.
1: Right. Thermos. Yeah.
2: Pop, whatever. You had the thermos where there was milk or soup. Now, did your mom wrap your can of pop in
1: aluminum foil?
2: Yes, okay.
1: That which serves no purpose whatsoever.
3: Wait, you did what?
1: If you had a can of soda in your lunch or whatever. My grandma used to do it too when we go out fishing with my grandpa. She would always put like a can of soda wrapped in aluminum foil.
3: For what?
1: I don't know.
2: To
1: it was supposed
2: it
1: to keep it cold, but there's no scientific evidence behind that working at all.
3: I had a buddy whose mom one time, I feel bad for him, so she wrapped his pop in wet paper towel.
1: Okay.
3: Because that's supposed to keep it. Well, she put it in a paper bag. So it broke through. So when he took out the lunch, it was all in his backpack, and then everything else just. So he didn't eat lunch that day because of the wet paper towel from the bag. Oh. I was like, "Why'd you eat the sandwich?" He goes, "It's wet. I can't do anything."
2: Oh, poor kid.
0: Oh, oh man, that's hilarious.
3: Sucks to suck, I guess. I don't know.
1: All right, Jen, let's run it down.
2: All right, so today, National Make Lunch Count Day, encouraging workers to get away from their desks and take a proper lunch break. So we asked 100 people, top five answers on the board, name something a parent might pack in a child's lunchbox. Sandwich, chips, fruits and veggies, dessert, and a beverage.
1: All right, nice. Well, I'll take the win, and we cleared the board, Brian.
3: Yeah.
1: It doesn't happen often. Thank you so much, Jennifer Leverins. We'll do it again next week. Another round of The Feud!
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7: 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Nice day for us today. Partly sunny and 68. 40 tonight, tomorrow 57, with a slight chance of rain, otherwise partly sunny. 55 on Sunday, 65 and partly sunny on Monday. And don't forget, opening up fishing is tomorrow, and it's Mother's Day on Sunday. That's your weather forecast from today's Best Country, KJ Country 96.5. 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

0: We had Bryn email us, and Bryn said, can I come on the air and see if I can get everyone's opinion on something where I don't know if I made a mistake in thinking me and this guy were dating? We said, hell yeah, Bryn. Mm-hmm. So we got Bryn on the air with us right now. Bryn, why don't you tell us what exactly happened?
1: Hey, guys. So I've been dating this guy for, I want to say, a little bit over 2 months, going on dates regularly, coming over to each other's place regularly, just hanging out all the time, talking all the time. Dating, you know, mm-hmm. And we were coming home from dinner the other night, and I thought he was my boyfriend. I mean, I think when you're dating for that long, you assume somebody is committed to you. And so I was talking about telling one of my friends about us and our dating situation, and I was explaining everything to him. I was like, yeah, I was talking to Marissa, and I was telling her, oh, my boyfriend does this, blah, blah, blah. And he stopped me while we were driving home, and he was like, what do you mean boyfriend?
0: That's awkward.
1: And he said, like what impression did I give you that, like, I'm your boyfriend, you're my girlfriend? And I was, like, completely shocked.
0: Yeah, okay. You said you guys talk all the time. Are we talking, like, every single day you guys talk on the phone? And we're talking not texting, but talking.

0: on the phone.
1: Yeah, definitely. Talking on the phone after work, talking before we go to sleep if we're not together.
0: Okay.
1: Yeah.
2: All right. Do you guys, like, stay at each other's houses and stuff like that? And...
1: Not all the time, but yes.
0: So you have in the past?
1: Mm-hmm.
0: Do you have possessions in his apartment?
1: Yeah, I have. I do have a couple things at his place, and he has left a couple things at mine.
0: Is any of those things a toothbrush?
1: Yes.
0: Okay. That's interesting.
2: I mean, that's like, hey, I'm going to be here for a little bit. Don't need to bring it. Just leave it here.
0: Yeah.
2: So what is your thought process behind this? Like, if he's saying you're not dating, like, how do you feel like you should go forward with it?
1: I feel like at this point I would like to be exclusive. I don't know why we wouldn't, like, unless the plan is for him to be dating other people on the side. I don't see any reason why not.
0: How old are you, Bryn?
1: 26.
0: Okay. So that's old enough where you don't necessarily have to have the conversation. Will you go with me?
2: Right.
1: I don't think so.
0: Yeah. So this is crazy to me. Do you see him enough that it would be super hard for him to date somebody else? Like, if you guys are talking all the time and you're seeing each other and staying in each other's houses, how does he have time for anybody else?
1: I don't know. Like, he's not staying at we're not staying at each other's places every night.
0: Okay.
1: I don't know.
2: I got a question.
0: Go ahead.
2: This might help. Have you met his parents or has he met your parents at all?
1: No, not yet.
0: Okay.
2: Well,
0: because that's kind of another leveling up right there, isn't it?
2: When you meet the parents, it's kind of like, okay, well, this is the guy or this is the gal type of thing.
0: So are you just asking, was it wrong for you to assume that he was your boyfriend?
1: Yes, and kind of like what to do.
0: That would be tough. Because I honestly would assume if I was this involved with a girl, yeah, she's my girlfriend.
2: You know what you should do? Cut him off.
0: You think so?
2: You don't have to do it forever. Just cut him off for like a few days. See what he does.
0: Because if
2: he freaks out, then you know, like, okay, he's actually interested and it's not another thing.
0: And if he does nothing.
2: If he does nothing, then he's probably like, okay, whatever.
0: Cool.
2: And then you kind of have an answer. But that's just me.
0: But that's a good idea, actually. Cool.
2: Just, you know, or if he texts you something, maybe keep it short.
0: Play hard to get.
2: Exactly.
0: Because the best love is forbidden love.
2: As we've
0: learned on the show many times.
2: Numerous times.
0: Yes.
2: Well, this is interesting.
0: I'm in your camp, Bryn. I would have been like, yeah, if I was him, I'd be like, yeah, this is my girlfriend. The fact that he was like, hey, what gave you that impression? That is kind of wild. So this is almost like, am I wrong? Like, were you wrong to assume that that was your boyfriend when you're talking all the time, seeing each other, everything else? Are you gonna be listening for a minute?
1: For sure.
0: Okay. Because we can ask, was it wrong for you to assume that this was your boyfriend after all that evidence?
2: Right.
1: Yeah.
0: I wonder, because let's get people's opinion on this one. Because a lot of times, Brian, the ladies that are listening
2: have a better idea.
0: See this from a totally different camera angle than we do.
2: Yeah. Ooh, man, that's, I mean, this sounds like you guys are dating.
0: Yeah.
2: Sounds like it's a relationship, not just casual.
0: And if I'm saying that to you, it means I'm trying to keep my options open.
2: Yeah.
1: Right.
0: But again, let's get some women on with us right now so we can help Bryn out here.
2: Okay.
0: So Bryn, if you're gonna be listening, we'll get some people on the air to call and text and find out if it was wrong to assume that he was your boyfriend, okay?
1: Okay.
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0: Good morning. I'm Tyler Donaldson with your market update. Grains markets are trading a bit mixed here, with wheat up anywhere from 1 to 3 cents. Corn lightly mixed. Beans are 5 to 8 cents higher, recovering some of this week's earlier losses. Top third market analyst Dan Smith says the grains market's looking ahead to next week's supply and demand report and the summit meeting between Presidents Trump and China's Xi.
1: There's talk of, you know, taking the war premium out yesterday and some of the weather premium out, maybe adding a little bit back in today. It's all eyes are going to be on the USDA report next week and Trump's visit with Xi on the 14th or 15th, whatever day that happens. So the market's kind of in flux right now, just, you know, waiting for farmers to finish planting. And they got a good jump on it this week, but there's areas that still got seed corn in the bag, North Dakota especially, just too cold to plant the crop. So we're not behind yet, but it's not the good start we had last year.
0: Cattle markets lightly mixed as well, with fats and feeders both up anywhere from about 15 cents to a buck higher. Hogs lightly mixed. Smith says cattle markets positioning for grilling season.
1: Well, just, I mean, basically jockeying for position. I mean, we saw 260 fat cattle at the sale barn the other day. So, I mean, as long as these cattle stay above 250, I mean, it's going to remain kind of on a bid basis, you know. The numbers are, you know, not getting cured wet with increasing herd size. So I just think that we still have high prices, you know, but we got to be cautious, because if it starts to go south, you can go south pretty quickly and guys can lose a lot of money buying feeders if prices are buying them now.
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0: called us up this morning because she was in a 2-month relationship that she thought was boyfriend-girlfriend with the guy that she was seeing. The guy said, what gives you the impression that we're boyfriend-girlfriend? Bryn was wanting to know, was she wrong for thinking that they were spending all their time together, talking all the time, everything else? Was she wrong for thinking they were boyfriend-girlfriend? We're hoping to get some women to chime in on this. Hello?
1: Yeah, hey, this isn't a girl, but I have two cents on it.
0: Yeah, man, you're allowed to speak.
1: From what I'm gathering, like, I've been down that road way in the past. I think he's just using her, and he likes sleeping with her until he finds something that he actually likes.
0: So wait a second. Were you, like, the one who thought you were in a relationship but weren't?
1: Not necessarily, but, like, as a guy, I kind of been there, I guess, when I was a lot younger.
0: Keeping your options open.
1: Right, and that was done to me the opposite way as well.
0: So what do you think she should do? You think she should just walk away?
1: I think what you should do is ask her if she pays for everything, or does he have a job, that kind of thing.
0: Yeah.
2: Kind of forgot about the money part of the whole thing, too.
0: Yeah.
1: Yeah, that was my first guess, too, because you kind of see that around, you know, like...
2: Right.
1: Is he hanging out with her in tax season? You know, I don't know.
2: He just knows when to go. He's like, oh, she's probably got a nice little return coming her way. All right.
1: Funny, because she said she's been dating him for 2 months.
2: Yeah.
0: Right when tax season was coming up.
2: You know what?
1: So I would ask him, does he have a job? Does he have money?
0: I'm not as seedy as you guys. I didn't think about it like that.
2: The outside perspective of that way is genius. I never even I'm with you. I never even would have thought about tax season being a part of the ordeal.
1: Right. It's hard when you're in it like you guys are, but when you're listening, you think of all these things, you know?
0: Nice. All right. Well, good point there, but it's good to talk to somebody who's been through it and has a good perspective on it.
1: Right.
0: Thanks so much for the call, man. I know we got some texts too, Brian.
2: Man, the texts are rolling in. This one's really good. This is from Brianna. Me being me, I have never assumed that I started dating a guy without him actually asking me to be his girlfriend.
0: Okay.
2: No offense. I think she's kind of in the wrong to just assume, especially in today's day and age of dating. I mean, that is true. Somebody else texted in, Stephanie, saying, never assume you're in a relationship unless that conversation is had. People these days love their situationships.
0: You're right on that. Go ahead. I'm sorry.
2: I was just going to say, Sarah says, he's a scuzz, he's a playa. The exact words.
0: It does feel like that kind of a little bit. Like you said, maybe she... Honestly, Brian, I think you nailed it. She walks away for a little bit and just see how he reacts.
2: Right. Somebody said a 641 number. So this is down in Iowa.
0: Hey, what's up?
2: Boyfriend reaction sounds like someone who is afraid of commitment, probably from fear of abandonment. If you put him in an ultimatum or cut him off, he could run, not because he's not interested, but maybe he feels like he's better off just having an open dialogue about what she wants and what he wants without judgment.
0: That
2: show
0: could
2: him
0: be.
2: You're not like the exes.
0: All right. Well, hopefully this helped Bryn out a little bit.
2: I mean, I think it did. A lot of people are saying that she's not wrong, though.
0: For thinking that it was a relationship.
2: Yeah, a lot of people are like, okay. Hey, in this situation, leaving toothbrushes and doing all that stuff, doing the dating stuff, is dating.
0: All right. There you go, Bryn. I hope that helped.
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4: 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Nice day for us today. Partly sunny and 68. 40 tonight, tomorrow 57, with a slight chance of rain, otherwise partly sunny. 55 on Sunday, 65 and partly sunny on Monday. And don't forget, opening up fishing is tomorrow, and it's Mother's Day on Sunday. That's your weather forecast from today's best country, KJ Country 96.5. 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

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Hey, it's Zach Daniels. Hope you're having a great Friday. Here's Chase Matthews with Darlin', KJ Country 96.5.

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0: Today's Best Country, KJ Country 96.5. Toby Keith should have been a cowboy. Speaking of Toby Keith, we got Hollywood Yates and the Toby Keith Tribute Band coming to the Center for the Arts tonight. Exciting. 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
1: If you showed up, I wouldn't let you in.

0: cloudy with a low of 40. But Saturday, partly sunny and breezier, a little chilly, 57 as the high. That's Military Appreciation Month, presented by Fergus Falls Monument, Forever Stone Memorials. 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I've got Cody Johnson coming up for you. 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
1: Today's Best Country, KJ Country 96.5. Cody Johnson with, excuse me, that's twice now I've messed up and said Cody Johnson. I apologize. That was Billy Currington's with It Don't Hurt Like It Used To. Boy, I need a cup of coffee or something this morning. Happy Friday. Boy, I got a few things I want to share with you. We've got this contest. It's called Pay Your Bills. Now, if you want a shot at $5,000 as part of a national contest, it's super easy. 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It's super easy, and who doesn't like free money, right? It's currently 58 degrees, a high of 68 today, and dropping down tonight, 40, but bringing out a little bit of a breezier day tomorrow.

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So, do you like Angry Birds, the video game? 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

0: Today's Best Country, KJ Country 96.5. That was Sam Hunt with Outskirts. I'm Zach Daniels, 1044 this morning. Happy Friday. Taking a peek at the weather forecast for the day. We've got a 58 right now, currently. I'm loving that. 68 is a high. We might actually get some showers today, but hopefully it's not too breezy as we get down to about 40 tonight. Bringing on 57, partly sunny tomorrow, and breezy. Let's check out Derek Sidian in the KBRF newsroom. Derek, how are we doing today?
1: You know, we're doing all right. Just got back from the State of the Business Community meeting.
0: How did that go?
1: Overall, it was pretty positive. The state chamber came in and made it a little less positive, but otherwise it feels like all these different forces are wanting to head to a great vision for the business community.
0: Coming together a little bit then.
1: Yeah.
0: Good. What's happening in the news today?
1: Well, Zach, on Wednesday, Pioneer Care and Habitat for Humanity held a groundbreaking ceremony for Pioneer Care's Channing Child Care Village. The project consists of building three twin homes that will house a total of six child care pods and creating 60 to 70 new child care slots to the community. CEO of Pioneer Care, Nathan Johnson.
2: So, friends, we are about 400 child care spots short in the community of Fergus Falls. So this project today really is really marks the beginning of coming together as a community to solve that problem. And we're just so excited about that.
1: The plan is to construct one twin home per year over the next 3 years on Pioneer Care's vacant lot on land on Channing Avenue behind the NF Field and CJB Law Building. Fergus Falls Area Habitat for Humanity Board Chair Dale Hegland said that the whole Habitat team has been enthusiastic about working on such an important project, not only to the community, but as the first daycare built by Habitat for Humanity in the nation.
3: 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We're making history. 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Let's put God's mission, God's love, in action.
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6: Good morning. I'm Jamie Dickerman with Market Update on the Red River Farm Network. Grain market's trading mostly positive territory today. Total Farm Marketing's Naomi Bloom says we're seeing some position squaring heading into the weekend.
7: But what I do love about the November beans is that they are above 1175. So 1175 has been pretty big support for this upturn trend that we've been in. So we're at 1182, 1175 support, $12, of course, big resistance. And with the corn market today still range-bound in general, with December corn trading near 490, but 485 is big support, $5 is resistance. And one thing to note on the December corn contract from a weekly chart perspective, it is posting a bearish key reversal. So it just is a reminder that $5 is going to be some big resistance for now. But next week is a big week with the USDA report, and then we also get some news on E15, hopefully, from Congress. And President Trump and President Xi next week meeting, it's going to be a volatile week next week. So we'll want to see if these support levels hold. We're going to be watching if resistance can get taken out. A lot of fundamental news thrown at us, so be ready for anything.
6: Cattle market's slower.
7: Yeah, and that's, to me, it feels like technical selling. So we've had just that nice push higher the last few days. We had some better cash news from yesterday. Box beef values, though, a little bit lower. And the market is really, I think, also in tune with how the fact that the president of Brazil was at the White House yesterday. You know, are we going to be importing even more beef from Brazil is a question. And then with what we're having with President Trump and President Xi next week, maybe just some traders moving a little bit to the sidelines ahead of the potential volatility and market news that could transpire next week.
6: Total Farm Marketing's Naomi Bloom. 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

Today's Best Country, KJ Country 96.5. That was Time's ticking, Justin Moore. Boy, I'm batting 1,000 today. So I got to share with you why I'm a little bit flustered today. I don't get starstruck very often, but every once in a while, man, somebody, I meet someone, and I'm just kind of blown away by their story. And I had the pleasure to sit down with a man by the name of Hollywood Yates. Now, if you'd never heard that name, you might be more familiar with his persona on American Gladiator, which was Wolf. Now, he's got, wow, what a story, man. This guy's been doing things since he was just a child, starting as like an Elvis impersonator and then doing some acting, got into wrestling, did some WWE stuff, and then went on to American Gladiator. And he's also a rodeo clown. And then he's also got the Toby Keith tribute band, which, boy, when he puts the hat on and he starts singing, you really, if you were just a little bit further away, you'd swear Toby Keith was back and on stage. And a big fan of Toby Keith myself. And so it was really cool to sit down and chat with him. But if you want to catch the whole interview, just go to the KJ Country Facebook page and click on the link. You can also go to the KBRF Radio YouTube page and check it out there. Got some great music lined up. Taking a look at the weather forecast for the day. 68 as a high and breezy throughout the day. It's currently 58 and tonight dropping down to 40. Tomorrow 57. I've got, what do we got coming up here for you? I've got some, some great music. Here's Luke Combs coming up. KJ Country 96.5.

0: Today's Best Country, KJ Country 96.5, Luke Combs, Days Like These. It's 11:15 this morning and about 60 outside. Going to get a high of 68 today and tonight, dropping down to 40. Partly cloudy with some showers. And tomorrow, 57. A bit of a breezier day. It's going to be kind of chilly over the weekend. And then it looks like it's going to be in the 60s come next week. So we've got a couple great contests going on. You check out the KJ Country website. Click on that contest tab because we have got some pizza. It's the Papa Murphy's free meal deal. And every Friday, we pick a winner and they receive a large pepperoni pizza, five cheese, cheesy bread, and some of that delicious chocolate chip cookie dough. 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And they get you automatically set up and get a chance at the Papa Murphy's free meal deal. Again, you can also go to the website. So I was talking about Angry Birds earlier, and I got to share. Did you know that Angry Birds, the game, like the old downloadable phone game, it has now been inducted into the World Video Game Hall of Fame as the Strong National Museum of Play in Rochester, New York, who created this thing. Rovio Entertainment LTD was the company that created the mobile game, and it launched in 2009, but it has since generated over 5 billion downloads. That's a lot of Angry Birds. I've got some great music lined up. Lee Bryce coming up after the break. KJ Country, 96.5. Happy Friday.
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0: Hey, Zach Daniels. I'm sitting down talking with Sean Roberts from OSPTI. Now, Sean, let's talk a bit about the myths about pain.
3: Yeah. You know, I think a lot of times we have people who are coming in and they, of course, they've looked online these days, right? You know, people are trying to self-treat, which not a bad thing. It's just that sometimes what you read or you hear from your friends really are like these myths. They're like, oh, you know, your front of your shoulder hurts. You better strengthen the front of your shoulder. Or the front of your knee hurts. You need to strengthen the front of your knee. And that's really not the case most of the time. And so if you have pain in the front part of your shoulder or your knee and you continually work that area, it's going to hurt more. So basically that is an area that's maybe not balanced out. And so you really need to work on that area behind. So you need to put that joint back in place. And so say for the shoulder, we need to work on the mid-back, the shoulder blade. And that's where all the muscles come from, is that shoulder blade. So you're, because of where your pain is, it's not where you need to work. And then the other thing is too, many times, let's say your knee hurts. It's not the knee that's the problem, but you have to look above and below.
0: Interesting. Now, how can somebody get a hold of you guys?
3: Yeah, so you can give us a call at 218-998-2980. You can look us up on our website at ospti.net.
0: Perfect. All right, thanks, Sean.
3: All right, thank you.
0: That's Sean Roberts from OSPTI.
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I'm Zach Daniels, getting closer towards lunchtime. You thinking about food? We'll talk about it after a couple songs. Here's Luke Bryan, KJ Country 96.5.

0: Today's Best Country, KJ Country 96.5. Jordan Davis, turn this truck around. I'm Zach Daniels. If you're just tuning in, take a look at the weather forecast for you. 60 out right now, and looks like it might warm up to about 68. Today is a high, dropping down to 40 tonight. Partly cloudy with a shower, maybe. And tomorrow, 57, a little breezier for the day. And we're getting close to lunchtime, and I've been thinking about food. And, well, if you haven't checked out the Viking Cafe, they got some great food. They got lunch specials every day of the week. It's always different. And they serve lunch till 2. And I think today they've got the meatball dinner going on with, it always comes with their really good mashed potatoes and that gravy. You can't beat it. Boy, you can put that gravy on just about anything. Like the hot beef sandwich is super good with their gravy. I think they got old-fashioned tomato soup today with a grilled cheese. That's only 10 bucks. That's a cheap lunch. Hamburger macaroni hot dish. They got that 8-ounce flat iron steak again served with french fries, homemade potato salad, or maybe a grilled tuna melt with your choice of sides. Now, I was looking at food today, and just a little bit ago, this isn't food, but it is technically edible. I was reading the news, the Minnesota House actually approved a pivot program that would legalize psychedelic mushrooms in the state of Minnesota for therapeutic use. Now that, boy, we've come a long way in the realm of legalizing things like that. That's pretty wild if you ask me. Anyways, moving on. I got some great tunes lined up for you. Excuse me. And don't forget to check out our contest page. Go to the KJ Country contest page. We got lots of different stuff going on right now, and you can get a chance to win some great stuff. And yeah, Dustin Lynch coming up for you. 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

Today's Best Country, KJ Country 96.5, Ella Langley with Be Her. I'm Zach Daniels. I hope you're having a great day. Here's one by Sugarland. This is Something More, KJ Country 96.5.

0: Today's Best Country, KJ Country 96.5, Something More by Sugarland. I'm Zach Daniels. It's 11:45 this morning. Feeling pretty good, batting 1,000 and messing things up here at the station. So I apologize if my button flipping is doing something wrong here. I feel like maybe I need a little bit more coffee or a little less coffee. It could go either way. Taking a look at the weather forecast for you, though, we got 68 is the high today. Dropping down tonight to 40, bringing on 57, a little bit chillier tomorrow. Currently, we're sitting at right about 60. Let's check in with Derek City in the KBRF newsroom. Derek, how's your day going?
1: Well, you know, it is going better than yesterday. I had kind of a rough day yesterday. We had to put a family pet down. But
0: oh no, that's tragic. I didn't know that.
1: Yeah, I want to give out a quick shout out to Companion Animal Hospital. They were so gracious with us and so great during that time. And I just want to throw out a quick shout out there because it's a tough time. But
0: oh, it's terrible, man. I love my pets. I know I'm gonna be like. I don't even know. I don't even like thinking about it because no, I know Morty is getting up there in age, and it's like, boy, it's a tragedy because they become a member of your family. They really do.
1: Yeah, and luckily it was an old age thing. He lived a nice the cat lived a nice long life. So
0: good. So what's happening in news today?
1: Well, Zach, multiple people were hurt in a 2-vehicle crash northeast of Pahrump early this morning. The Ottawa County Sheriff's Office says that at around 7:30, a Toyota 4Runner driven by 20-year-old Oliver Simonson of Monaga was heading south on County Highway 53. The Toyota failed to stop for the controlled intersection of County Highway 8 and was struck by a GMC Yukon that was heading west on the intersecting roadway. Both vehicles entered the ditch on the southwest side of the intersection, striking a power pole. Simonson was transported to Essentia Health in Fargo by LifeLink Life Flight for treatment of substantial injuries. The driver of the Yukon from Pahrump and her 3 juvenile passengers were brought to Pahrump Hospital by private vehicle for minor injuries. The crash is under investigation. For KBRFradio.com News, I'm Derek Sidian. Get more news at KBRFradio.com. 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

0: Good morning. I'm Tyler Donaldson with your market update. Grains markets continuing to trade higher across the board in all three sectors. Corn Belt Marketing Market Analyst Sam Hudson says the grain market's responding to Middle East peace talks.
1: We stepped back in price. We'd flushed that $5 mark on the new crop and kind of got through some psychological resistance and then got word of potential for peace in the Middle East. But I think markets are starting to show the beginning of realization that even if this thing is over today, we're still going to encounter additional fuel price increases, and you can't really unwind it all in a quick manner. So I would say 6 to 8 months minimum, maybe closer to 8 to 12 to kind of get back to that normalcy. And we've got to see some sort of commitment from both sides to do that. We could see some announcements today from the White House, but to me, it doesn't seem like anyone is too interested in budging here. As long as that's the case, we're going to continue to see disruption.
0: Cattle markets trading a bit lower in both fats and feeders, around a buck lower in the fat contracts. Feeders about 60 to 270 lower. Hogs also lightly lower.
1: And mostly down. I mean, we've seen some pretty positive cash trade, even though the feeder cattle index has been a little bit weaker here the last couple of days. This could be, something that's kind of a canary in the coal mine as well. If we don't have a lot of confidence that energy prices are going to, subside here, that you're going to continue to see, roaring inflation into peak summer. And that's going to weigh on potential, demand. So fighting both ends of the sword here on this one, unfortunately, because we're not really seeing herd expansion at a quick rate, but a lot of economic concerns along the way.
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I got one for you. Here's a Corey Kent song with Coe Wetzel, Rocky Mountain Low, KJ Country 96.5.

0: Today's Best Country, KJ Country 96.5. Favorite country song by Hardy. I'm Zach Daniels. We're cruising through the lunchtime. It's 12:15 and 60 degrees out. Loving that. High of 68 today and dropping down tonight. 40 and partly cloudy with a shower. And tomorrow, 57 is a high, mostly sunny and breezy. Now, I am feeling mighty generous today, and I kind of want to do something different and something fun. I want to open up the KJ Country phone line here and give away a Papa Murphy's free meal deal right now to caller number 9. The number is 218-332-0965. 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

Today's Best Country, KJ Country 96.5, Brooks and Dunn with Neon Moon. Boy, I forgot how much of a banger that song was. Boy, I'm in the studio, I had that cranked up. Here's Ride, Ride, Ride by George Burge, KJ Country 96.5.

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0: Today's Best Country, KJ Country 96.5, Ella Langley's Choosing Texas. I'm Zach Daniels. Hope you're having a great Friday. 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
1: Well, me and my lady had our first big fight, so I drove around till I saw the neon lights of a corner.

0: Today's Best Country, KJ Country 96.5. That was Tucson Too Late by Jordan Davis. I'm Zach Daniels. Hope you're having a great day. Take a look at the weather forecast for you today. 68 as a high and dropping down tonight, 40 with partly cloudy with chance of showers. 57 tomorrow. Currently, we're sitting at about 60. I've got Keith Urban coming up for you. 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
1: 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On Wednesday, PioneerCare and Habitat for Humanity held a groundbreaking ceremony for PioneerCare's Channing Child Care Village. The project consists of building three twin homes that will house a total of six child care pods and creating 60 to 70 new child care slots to the community. CEO of PioneerCare, Nathan Johnson.
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0: today's best country, KJ Country 96.5. Jason L. Dean with Don't Tell on Me. I'm Zach Daniels, and we've got the Military Appreciation Month contest going on. 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

0: 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The weather forecast for today, 68 is a high, breezy tonight. Getting a little bit chillier, dropping down to 40, partly cloudy. But bringing on 58 is a high, clear to partly cloudy tomorrow. Coming up, I've got Morgan Wallen, KJ Country 96.5.
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2: Hey, Tony, how you doing today? Good, Walt. Say, what you been up to? You know, I'm getting my roof done today, and so I thought I'd go fishing. Now, wait a minute there. How are you going to get your roof done and go fishing all in the same day? Well, didn't you hear? I have them boys from Lakes Country Roofing doing my house. You don't say, them boys from Lakes Country Roofing, huh? Yeah, they can get it all done in one day for you. Huh, Lakes Country Roofing. 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
1: 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That was 23 by Sam Hunt. Yeah, let's keep it rolling. 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

0: 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That was Rodney Atkins with Take a Back Road. 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
1: 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On Wednesday, Pioneer Care and Habitat for Humanity held a groundbreaking ceremony for Pioneer Care's Channing Child Care Village. The project consists of building three twin homes that will house a total of six child care pods and creating 60 to 70 new child care slots to the community. CEO of Pioneer Care, Nathan Johnson.
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4: Good afternoon. I'm Tyler Donaldson here on the Red River Farm Network with your closing market update. Grains markets closed higher across the board, led by soybeans contracts, double digits higher there. U.S. Commodities President Don Rose says it was a weather market to close out the week in the grains.
5: Grains here in the week in review, really where we were, it was a market that had a lot of technical selling throughout the week, led by the wheat market to the downside, pressed us on already the freeze damage dialed into the market, the short crop dialed into the market to a certain degree. That pulled the corn down. The bean oil really held the soybean market together here most of the week. End of the week, we did come back. I think concern with maybe the war premium came back in into the market more than anything else. Next week, we also have the first crop production report or the supply-demand balance table that's going to put ending stocks and for 26-27.
4: Cattle markets closed mixed despite a good cash trade.
6: Yeah, big volatile week in the cattle market. You know, what can you say? You push the market up, sharply when the market runs up $8 to $10 a hundredweight in a week. Looks like we kind of traded for the most part. We had some tops on cattle, 258, but it looks like the average goes out 254. Certainly, it's a cash-led bull market.
4: That's U.S. Commodities President Don Rose. Cattle markets currently trading mixed or closing mixed as well, lower in fats, feeders lightly mixed, hogs also lightly mixed. June crude's up 33 cents, $95.15 a barrel. 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

0: DJ Country 96.5, Chelsea Valentine. We made it. Ooh, it's Friday. Fishing opener this weekend, Mother's Day on Sunday, or maybe you're celebrating mom all weekend long. Ooh, can't wait for the weekend, man. And in honors of Mother's Day, I have pulled up some hilarious clips from Miranda Lambert, how she gets bossed around by her mom all the time for good reason. Justin Moore and his hunting trip, his first hunting trip with his mom. This is hilarious. And also we have Mom Reporter, who has a son who's growing up, something that all mothers can relate to. All that and so much more coming up right here on KJ Country 96.5.
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0: Country 96.5 Chelsea Valentine, Ella Langley right there, weren't for the wind. She says that she's been in the media so much lately of people speculating who she's dating and who she's hooking up with and who she's in love with. And she's like, some of these guys that she's linked up to in these magazines, she's like, I wish. She's like, if I could land a guy like that, now none of them were confirmed. She's like, but if I could land a guy like that, she's like, I'd be telling the whole world. I wouldn't be keeping it a secret. I love Ella Langley. She is still technically single. Technically, I think she is single, and she's working on the road, and she just released a new album and perfume and a million other things, and she's hanging out with her horses, so not on the dating scene yet, but maybe she'll have some time in the future.
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0: Hey, Jay Country, 96.5 Chelsea Valentine, and we have cash coming out of our ears. What a problem to have. And we want you to get your hands on it. So not only are we playing the dollar bill game, which is so much fun, we're bringing that back next week, Tuesday and Thursday, four times a day, but we also have $5,000 for you to pay your bills. I can't make this up. 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And I want you to enter all of them. Click on all of them. All the things. Do all the things. That is the most important thing you need to do on this Friday. And then just start dreaming about what you're going to do with all the money that you could win. Isn't that fun? Let's do that on a Friday.
1: 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On Wednesday, Pioneer Care and Habitat for Humanity held a groundbreaking ceremony for Pioneer Care's Channing Child Care Village. The project consists of building three twin homes that will house a total of six child care pods and creating 60 to 70 new child care slots to the community. CEO of Pioneer Care, Nathan Johnson.
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5: 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Listen for the latest weather forecast and the latest reports from the Weather Spotter Network. 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

0: 96.5 Chelsea Valentine. So we just heard Bailey Zimmerman singing about one of his favorite things ever, a Chevy Silverado. And it turns out that young buck Bailey, his biggest dream right now, other than going on tour, we're going to be seeing him at Lakes Jam. I can't wait for that. I anticipate record-breaking attendance for him. He is closing out the Saturday show. There were over 5,000 people last year for Riley Green. I think Bailey's going to push that. But Bailey's dream, other than doing all that, is actually designing a custom truck. He's been working really hard on it, all the things that he wants to add. He says he's been thinking of this truck since 2015. So I think it goes well beyond the scope of a lift package, some sweet rims, and some fuzzy dice hanging from the rearview mirror. So he's super excited. Not to mention, he was a mechanic. So I think he's actually going to build this dang thing. He doesn't know when it's going to get done. But there you go. Bailey Zimmerman, been working on this truck and ideas for 11 years running. Now, we'll see if he completes it.
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0: 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But my mom is a saint. 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

KJ Country 96.5, Chelsea Valentine. So our website is looking good so far. It can look a lot better. I need y'all to look deep in your hearts. If you're a military vet, if you're serving our country, if you've served our country, I got something for you and how we can all collectively get in for something epically cool celebrating Military Appreciation Month. Got all the details coming up. Three songs.

0: KJ Country 96.5, Chelsea Valentine. May is Military Appreciation Month, and this is huge, and it's kind of heartbreaking. I know that we're celebrating those who have served our country during May, and I love that. 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
1: 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On Wednesday, Pioneer Care and Habitat for Humanity held a groundbreaking ceremony for Pioneer Care's Channing Child Care Village. The project consists of building three twin homes that will house a total of six child care pods and creating 60 to 70 new child care slots to the community. CEO of Pioneer Care, Nathan Johnson.
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0: 96.5 Chelsea Valentine, one of my favorite reporters, is Mom Reporter. She reports from her home, and it's so relatable. And I remember I've been going over these pictures of my bonus daughters when they were super little, and also my nieces, my nephew. They're growing up so fast. Do you remember that change, that time when they went from calling you mommy to mom? Here she is reporting on that.
1: A mother is mourning the untimely loss of the letter Y in mommy. Her son says she will now be referred to as mom. Experts say this heartbreaking transition is normal, but likely to send mothers into a full-blown identity crisis. When asked why he dropped the Y, this child said it served him well for many years.
2: But now I am a grown man.
1: Coming up next, mom's being referred to as bruh. Back to you.
0: Reporter mom keeping it real.
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Country 96.5 weather, powered by Fire and Ice Plumbing, Heating, and Air, dropping down to 41 tonight. Cloudy, occasional rain, mainly this evening. We've got winds 10 to 20 miles per hour. Tomorrow, 58 degrees, sunshine. Mother's Day on Sunday, a high of 58, sunny as well. Here's Be By You.

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0: KJ Country 96.5, Chelsea Valentine. Ella Langley right there. Be her. Speaking of be her, as you're looking up at your mom and all the moms out there that have it all together, but sometimes you're a little bit too similar and you get to fighting quite a bit. Here's Miranda Lambert talking about her mom bossing her around when her mom was her boss.
1: Mom and I, she was booking me in bars. I was playing Texas, so my mom was like my booking agent. She was working with me, and she was kind of like my boss in a way, and I hated that because she was also my boss in life because she's my mom, and so that was a tough time. But we're also one of those families where we can just get in a huge screaming match and 5 minutes later, I love you. You know, we're not one of those like stay mad for a long time kind of people.
0: Miranda Lambert adores her mom. They are so close. She refers to her mom as a party animal, life of the party, loves going on tour. They now have a cookbook together. They now have all sorts of odds and ends at Walmart that they're selling together. I think it's just awesome. Miranda Lambert talking about her mom and on our Mother's Day coming up on Sunday.
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0: Country 96.5, Chelsea Valentine. So I don't know if people are just feeling the pinch at the pump, at the grocery store, just in life. They're just really wanting money. But we got a record amount of texts yesterday asking, okay, the dollar bill game, did you call it? Like, what were the numbers? Oh, my goodness. I'm so happy that y'all are listening, because we're going to play this four times again next Tuesday and next Thursday. So right after 7 a.m. and 9 a.m. on the Kelly Jordan Show in the morning. And then close to, not past, a quarter to, I have to wait for the songs to play, 2 o'clock and 4 o'clock with me, Chelsea Valentine, in the afternoons. That's when we play. We read a portion of those serial numbers. I try to repeat it two or three times. Make sure you stop what you're doing, write it down, and look it up. I have a lot of people with spreadsheets with their numbers. That's been really effective. All the details right there for the KJ Country 96.5 dollar bill game, giving out hundreds, thousands of dollars. And we're going to keep doing it next week. So good luck, and keep collecting those dollar bills with 99 in the serial number.
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0: 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So when did you discover you're becoming your mom? My mom and I used to fight like cats and dogs growing up. We had a love of horses, but even that would end in an argument because I thought I knew better and she thought she knew better. And turns out we're just two know-it-alls tied together like a cat with two tails. I mean, it's just a lot of fights. But I found myself the other day saying phrases that my mom would say. Cleaning up like my mom cleans up and starting my day up with a cup of coffee. Have to have that just like she did. And you know what? Turns out my mom's pretty dang cool. And I love her and I can't wait to celebrate with her on Sunday. And unlike my other siblings, I'm not going to make her do anything. I'm going to actually bring her something. It's going to be awesome. So if you're turning into your mom, is it really such a bad thing? Happy early Mother's Day on KJ Country 96.5.
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0: 96.5 Chelsea Ballantyne. Isn't it always the joke when you're out fishing or hunting and you bring a woman? Seems like the woman always gets to be the last one invited on the hunting trip, and maybe that's because she's got more skill than what you think. Here's Justin Moore treasuring the time he went hunting with his mama.
1: Probably my favorite memory, I mean, there's so many. I'm so close to my mom, but probably my favorite growing up was I always hunted with my grandpa, and my grandpa and I were very, very close, and he wanted to be able to get me my first deer. He spent all this time trying to do so. Well, when I was, I guess, 13 years old or 12 years old, something like that, my mom and I went hunting one day, and I killed my first deer with my mom. And so my grandfather, although he was very excited for me, he was like, of course, your mom takes you the first time and boom.

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4: This is Todd Cameron from PT's Guide Service. Well, the holiday most of us have been waiting for is finally here, the Minnesota Walleye Opener. Without question, Mother Nature has not been all that kind when it comes to wind and cooler temps this past month. The first week of April, we go from having 12 inches of snow to a day of 80 degrees, and then back to the lows of upper 20s and highs in the mid-40s. And to top it off, we haven't received very little spring rains, and without much runoff from winter snow, lake levels are very low compared to average. When it comes to finding walleye in early spring, especially when water temps are cooler than average, most anglers think shallow. I really like the answer that Mr. Walleye Gary Roach gave when asked this question. You will find walleye on the fishing opener, either shallow, deep, or somewhere in between. If I said this once, I said it 1,000 times. They are where they are, and if the walleye are biting, all the better. When it comes to live bait, the lake shiner or the spot tail shiner is my choice this time of year. Colder than normal temps the past few weeks have kept our bait shops wondering if they will have a supply of shiners for the weekend. Our bait shops across the state are excited to get the season started, so stop in, get your bait of choice, some tackle, new fishing rod, and I'm sure a lot of smart talk about the expected hot bite on your favorite lake. And don't forget about artificial baits. Without question, using a jig tipped with a swim bait or a paddle tail can and will trick old Marble Eye into thinking this is the real deal. Lots of plastic options to choose from out there, but early in the season, I like the natural-looking minnow with a little more white color to match our spot-tail shiner. They say that patience is a virtue, but so is being prepared and ready ahead of time before you get to the public access. Take your time, help others that need help, and expect that everything on the first weekend of walleye season is just going to take a little longer. The weather this weekend looks to be decent, and the anticipation of that first tug and hook set will feel oh so fine. And oh, there's one. Have a safe and enjoyable fishing opener, and do not forget that Sunday is Mother's Day. Happy Mother's Day weekend, along with the 2026 Walleye Opener. This is Todd Cameron from PT's Guide Service. Until next time, good luck and good catching.
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0: Country 96.5 Chelsea Valentine winding down on this Friday. Don't forget fishing opener this weekend. Excited for that. Mother's Day coming up on Sunday. Make all the plans for her. Unless she's a control freak, and she probably is, and a perfectionist, and she probably is. Then just do your best. Just shower her with love. I hope y'all have a fantastic rest of your evening and a great weekend. You can always get more on the latest contest news and sports with the Fergus Now app. Download it for absolutely free if you don't have a radio next to you. All thanks to the Minnesota Motor Company. Have a great night, y'all. We'll be back on Monday. Stick around. More great music on the way. Let's get this weekend started.
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1: Is your forecast on KJ Country 96.5 as we go through tonight. You're going to start to see a little bit of rain late into the night. 40 for our low. 57 becoming sunny on Saturday. A little bit of frost as we get into Mother's Day Sunday. 55 for our high. At your forecast on KJ Country 96.5.
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1: Here's your forecast on KJ Country 96.5 as we go through tonight. You're going to start to see a little bit of rain late into the night. 40 for our low. 57 becoming sunny on Saturday. A little bit of frost as we get into Mother's Day Sunday. 55 for our high. At your forecast on KJ Country 96.5.
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